It's not time to make a change. Just relax, take it easy. You're still young, that's your fault. There's so much you have to know.

Running to you, no wonder I'm a one-woman man. She keeps my heart in a jar and a nightstand. I should tell her that she couldn't.

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think about the generations and to say we want to make it a better place for our children and our children's children so that they know it's a better world for them and think they can make it a better place.

night and the city. The night is tonight, tomorrow night, or any night. The city is London.